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1: 我们这个海就在民宿的大堂的前面，这个海的名字就叫做燕敦海，民宿的名字。
0: Taking in the bustle of fishing activities while getting to know the villagers. Join me as we capture the romance of the sea in the Wanning town of Longgun and listen to the stories of returning entrepreneurs.On the northeastern tip of Hainan's Wanning municipality lies a coastal village forgotten by time, where you'll find rugged natural beauty and clean, unsullied air. Few tourists visit this place, which is home to a tranquil fishing village hidden beneath lush coconut groves and a golden beach gently caressed by the South China Sea. This is the village of Yendun.Today I've come to the village of Yendun in the Wanning town of Longgun, where I hear authentic fishing culture and an untouched ecology are to be found. This vast, wild seascape exudes its own unique charm, and in contrast to the bustling cities, life here is far more laid back and carefree. Now let's go and explore. Passing along the village streets, you'll discover an elegant boutique guest house nestled among the coconut trees.Its architecture is simple and natural, perfectly complementing the surrounding mountains and sea. Resembling a white cruise ship docked by the shore, it is here that my Yendun encounter begins.
2: Hey, 方总好。
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0: After hearing Miss Jiang describe the room so eloquently, I am inclined to have a nap there and then.
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4: 你好，
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0: 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Currently writing a new chapter in this story is one peculiar type of fruit.
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0: 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Inside the factory, the distinct fragrance of noni fruit fills the air, and I am eager to have a taste.
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0: 是的。
2: Yendun's returning entrepreneurs are working hard to make the most of this hidden treasure that has the potential to inject much vitality into the village.
1: The noni factory here at Longgun is a fascinating place to visit. The odd-looking noni fruit is not only highly nutritious, but also brings economic benefits to local farmers. Noni fruits aside, Longgun is also home to a very special sea. Curious? Come with me to learn more.
2: If you're of an adventurous bent, you can leave Longgun's laid-back coastal lifestyle behind and gain a different perspective of the sea, beaches and coastline.
1: Here in Longgun, there is a place where you can take to the skies, fly up to the highest height and enjoy the area's fantastic scenery. That place is Zhengmenling Paragliding Base and it's exactly where I am right now. Come with me as I take to the air.
2: Zhengmenling Paragliding Base is situated on the side of Zhengmenling overlooking Longgun's shores and is the only paragliding centre in Hainan located on a seaside cliff. With a steady stream of sea breezes and rolling hills, it's an ideal spot for paragliding, attracting many an enthusiast. Before taking to the air, I need firstly to don my flight gear with the help of the instructor.
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2: 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The seamless blend of sea and sky is indeed a breathtaking sight.
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3: 那我们就开始吧。
1: 可以 ，Let's go。
2: With everything now ready, we wait for a gust of wind to lift the paraglider up and carry us into the sky.Come fly with me on this aerial extravaganza.
1: Okay, so we've been flying up and down the coastline a few times, and now it's time for us to go into land. Well, that was absolutely an unbelievable experience. I have done it once before, but I found that the scenery this time was a little bit different. Here on Wanning's coastline, there are the well-known black reefs that are just over there and over here. We could see those very clearly. We saw Yenzidong, we saw Zhengmenling itself, and we saw this wonderful coastline that just stretches for, I don't know, it must be 20 kilometers. I was a little bit nervous at first. Just as we were going up, oh, my heart did skip a beat, but it was too late by then to have misgivings, so I thought I'd just bite the bullet, sit back in my sofa in the sky and relax. And it was wonderful. There was no turbulence, there was nothing. It was just gliding seamlessly through the air. And the landing was pretty good too. Didn't hurt my bottom at all.
2: The instructor's skill at controlling the paraglider sets my mind at ease, allowing me to take in the magnificent views all around me.
1: 辛苦你了啊，非常感谢您这个的专业的一个指导啊。哎，我想问一下，您玩这个多少年了？
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2: Soaring through the sky is such an exhilarating experience that it has left me eager for the next one.What to many is the bucolic idyll is simply the everyday life of Yendun's humble villagers. Most of them are fishermen who return with a bountiful catch after a hard day's work.
1: Hey, 你好。
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2: Here the noise of the city fades away, leaving only the sound of the waves and the laughter of the people.In this small fishing community, time seems to slow down, allowing you to forget all your troubles.
1: Well, coming down here and seeing the fishermen hard at work really brings home the fact that fishing is not to be underestimated. It is both a test of physical strength and ingenuity.
2: The people living here seem to possess a sense of spiritual abundance, a natural gift from this land. I'm about to tuck into some different gifts that this land has produced.
5: We'll take a break.
1: Hey, 好。
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0: This is our new home.
2: Wow. Good place for paragliding?
1: Yeah, it's a good place.
2: Wow.
1: Yeah, maybe. Turn, no. Yes.
2: Yeah.
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1: Istanbul is a look like a grave. If you come in Istanbul, you can't go out. This is my dog's items, but she was dead one month ago.
0: Oh, so sad. Yeah. I love dogs.
1: Yeah, me too, but. I'm so sorry for the Shelly. Her name's Shelly.
0: You used to stay in Antalya, you told me.
1: Konya. I was doing it. Yeah, I bring just this once. The another items are all of them new.
0: Oh.
1: I changed my life after my girlfriend.
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1: I'm using a new empty a page for my life.
0: 翻新的一页。

0: stepping into the charming coastal village of Yendun and savoring its natural beauty.
1: 我们这个海就在民宿的大堂的前面，这个海的名字就叫做燕敦海，民宿的名字。
0: Taking in the bustle of fishing activities while getting to know the villagers. Join me as we capture the romance of the sea in the Wanning town of Longgun and listen to the stories of returning entrepreneurs. On the northeastern tip of Hainan's Wanning municipality,lies a coastal village forgotten by time, where you'll find rugged natural beauty and clean, unsullied air. Few tourists visit this place, which is home to a tranquil fishing village hidden beneath lush coconut groves and a golden beach gently caressed by the South China Sea. This is the village of Yendun. Today I've come to the village of Yendun in the Wanning town of Longgun, where I hear authentic fishing culture and an untouched ecology are to be found. This vast, wild seascape exudes its own unique charm, and in contrast to the bustling cities, life here is far more laid back and carefree. Now let's go and explore. Passing along the village streets, you'll discover an elegant boutique guest house nestled among the coconut trees.Its architecture is simple and natural, perfectly complementing the surrounding mountains and sea. 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

0: The slow pace of life at the guest house feels like reading a book from yesteryear. Currently writing a new chapter in this story is one peculiar type of fruit.
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0: 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Inside the factory, the distinct fragrance of noni fruit fills the air, and I am eager to have a taste.
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2: 是的。
0: Yendun's returning entrepreneurs are working hard to make the most of this hidden treasure that has the potential to inject much vitality into the village.
1: The noni factory here at Longun is a fascinating place to visit. The odd-looking noni fruit is not only highly nutritious, but also brings economic benefits to local farmers. Noni fruits aside, Longun is also home to a very special sea. Curious? Come with me to learn more.
0: If you're of an adventurous bent, you can leave Longun's laid-back coastal lifestyle behind.And gain a different perspective of the sea, beaches, and coastline.
1: Here in Longun, there is a place where you can take to the skies, fly up to the highest height, and enjoy the area's fantastic scenery. That place is Zhengmenling Paragliding Base, and it's exactly where I am right now. Come with me as I take to the air.
0: Zhengmenling Paragliding Base is situated on the side of Zhengmenling, overlooking Longun's shores.And is the only paragliding center in Hainan located on a seaside cliff. With a steady stream of sea breezes and rolling hills, it's an ideal spot for paragliding, attracting many an enthusiast. Before taking to the air, I need firstly to don my flight gear with the help of the

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2: 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The seamless blend of sea and sky is indeed a breathtaking sight.
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0: 可以 ，Let's go。
2: With everything now ready, we wait for a gust of wind to lift the paraglider up and carry us into the sky. Come fly with me on this aerial extravaganza.
0: Okay, so we've been flying up and down the coastline a few times, and now it's time for us to go into land.
3: Well, that was absolutely an unbelievable experience. I have done it once before, but I found that the scenery this time was a little bit different. Here on Wanning's coastline, there are the well-known black reefs that are just over there and over here. We could see those very clearly. We saw Yenzidong, we saw Zhenmenling itself, and we saw this wonderful coastline that just stretches for, I don't know, must be 20 kilometers.I was a little bit nervous at first, just as we were going up. Oh, my heart did skip a beat, but it was too late by then to have misgivings, so I thought I'd just bite the bullet, sit back in my sofa in the sky and relax. And it was wonderful. There was no turbulence, there was nothing. It was just gliding seamlessly through the air. And the landing was pretty good too. Didn't hurt my bottom at all.
2: The instructor's skill at controlling the paraglider sets my mind at ease.Allowing me to take in the magnificent views all around me.
3: 辛苦你了啊！非常感谢您这个的专业的一个指导啊。哎，我想问一下，您玩这个多少年了？
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2: Soaring through the sky is such an exhilarating experience that it has left me eager for the next one.What to many is the bucolic idyll is simply the everyday life of Yendun's humble villagers. Most of them are fishermen who return with a bountiful catch after a hard day's work.
3: Hey, 你好。
4: 你好。
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2: Here the noise of the city fades away, leaving only the sound of the waves and the laughter of the people. In this small fishing community, time seems to slow down, allowing you to forget all your troubles.
1: Well, coming down here and seeing the fishermen hard at work really brings home the fact that fishing is not to be underestimated. It is both a test of physical strength and ingenuity.
2: The people living here seem to possess a sense of spiritual abundance, a natural gift from this land. I'm about to tuck into some different gifts that this land has produced.
3: Let's
1: drink a
4: cup. Hey, good.
1: Welcome. Thank you. Thank you.
4: Welcome to our Yandun
3: Hai. Today, we'll eat our Yandun Hai, 乡村的美食。
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2: 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In my conversation with Feng Qingxiong, the deeply held affection he has for his home was palpable.
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2: 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My encounter with Yandun was both animated and tranquil. Who knows, gazing out to sea from its shores, you too might glimpse the poetry of life.
6: 这里是海南卫视。
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0: 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Few tourists visit this place,

0: which is home to a tranquil fishing village hidden beneath lush coconut groves and a golden beach gently caressed by the South China Sea. This is the village of Yendun. Today I've come to the village of Yendun in the Wanning town of Longgun, where I hear authentic fishing culture and an untouched ecology are to be found. This vast, wild seascape exudes its own unique charm, and in contrast to the bustling cities, life here is far more laid back and carefree. Now let's go and explore. Passing along the village streets, you'll discover an elegant boutique guest house nestled among the coconut trees. Its architecture is simple and natural, perfectly complementing the surrounding mountains and sea. Resembling a white cruise ship docked by the shore, it is here that my Yendun encounter begins. Hey,
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0: ground floor of the Yendun Hai Guest House is an open-plan space. 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
0: 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Beyond the ground floor's cozy atmosphere, the guest house offers 14 guest rooms. I go up to have a closer look.
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0: hearing Miss Jiang describe the room so eloquently, I am inclined to have a nap there and then.
1: Well, I love these rooms for their simple yet tasteful design, for their many natural elements, but mostly for the fact that if you look out of the window, you feel as though you're in the middle of nature.
0: The design of Yendun Hai Guest House takes nature as its inspiration and adds a drop of authentic local fishing culture. There are small surprises everywhere, delighting guests at every turn, fostering total relaxation.
4: 你好，可以来杯茶吗？可以的。
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0: sea, beaches, and coastline. Here in Longun, there is a place where you can take to the skies, fly up to the highest height, and enjoy the area's fantastic scenery. That place is Zhengmenling Paragliding Base, and it's exactly where I am right now. Come with me as I take to the air. Zhengmenling Paragliding Base is situated on the side of Zhengmenling, overlooking Longun's shores, and is the only paragliding center in Hainan located on a seaside cliff. With a steady stream of sea breezes and rolling hills, it's an ideal spot for paragliding, attracting many an enthusiast. Before taking to the air, I need firstly to don my flight gear with the help of the instructor.
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0: 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The seamless blend of sea and sky is indeed a breathtaking sight.
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0: ，Let's go. With everything now ready, we wait for a gust of wind to lift the paraglider up and carry us into the sky. Come fly with me on this aerial extravaganza.
3: So we've been flying up and down the coastline a few times, and now it's time for us to go into land.
0: Well, that was absolutely an unbelievable experience. I have done it once before, but I found that the scenery this time was a little bit different. Here on Wanning's coastline, there are the well-known black reefs that are just over there and over here. We could see those very clearly. We saw Yenzidong, we saw Zhengmenling itself, and we saw this wonderful coastline that just stretches for, I don't know, it must be 20 kilometers. I was a little bit nervous at first, just as we were going up. Oh, my heart did skip a beat, but it was too late by then to have misgivings, so I thought I'd just bite the bullet, sit back in my sofa in the sky and relax. And it was wonderful. There was no turbulence, there was nothing. It was just gliding seamlessly through the air. And the landing was pretty good too. Didn't hurt my bottom at all.
4: The instructor's skill at controlling the paraglider sets my mind at ease, allowing me to take in the magnificent views all around me.
1: 辛苦你了啊，非常感谢您这个专业的一个指导啊。哎，我想问一下，您玩这个多少年了？我从2011开始来这里，然后飞这里飞到已经有3年。
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4: Soaring through the sky is such an exhilarating experience that it has left me eager for the next one. What to many is the bucolic idyll is simply the everyday life of Yendun's humble villagers. Most of them are fishermen

0: 在伊斯坦布尔的第一站。
1: This is your home.
0: This is our new home.
2: Good place for paragliding?
1: Yeah, it's a good place.
2: Wow.
1: Yeah, maybe. Turn? No. Yes.
2: Yeah.
3: 我们第一个沙发主在伊斯坦布尔的 Burak， 他是从土耳其的北部过来工作的，他是一个非常典型的土耳其男生，就是非常的热情。
1: Istanbul is a look like a grave. If you come in Istanbul, you can't go out. This is my dog's items, but she was dead one month ago.
0: Oh, so sad. Yeah. I love dogs.
1: Yeah, me too, but.I'm so sorry for the Shelly. Her name's Shelly.
0: You used to stay in Antalya, you told me.
1: Konya.
0: Konya.
1: I was doing it. Yeah. I bring some, just these ones. The another items are all of them new. I changed my life after my girlfriend.
3: 他在我们来之前刚跟他女朋友分手，就能感觉到他是刚刚经历了一段挫折，但是他对我们非常好，一进门就直接给钥匙给我们了。在我们来之前，他们接待了一对情侣，然后也是直接把钥匙给他们了。后来那对情侣把他家值钱的东西全部都卷跑了，但是他就是丝毫没有被这种事情所吓到，他还是对这个世界百般的信任，这点让我挺感动的。
1: I'm using a new empty a page for my life.
0: 翻新的一页。

0: stepping into the charming coastal village of Yendun and savoring its natural beauty.
1: 我们这个海就在民宿的大堂的前面，这个海的名字。

0: Yendun's returning entrepreneurs are working hard to make the most of this hidden treasure that has the potential to inject much vitality into the village. The noni factory here at Longun is a fascinating place to visit. The odd-looking noni fruit is not only highly nutritious, but also brings economic benefits to local farmers. Noni fruits aside, Longun is also home to a very special sea. Curious? Come with me to learn more. If you're of an adventurous bent, you can leave Longun's laid-back coastal lifestyle behind and gain a different perspective of the sea, beaches, and coastline. Here in Longun, there is a place where you can take to the skies, fly up to the highest height, and enjoy the area's fantastic scenery. That place is Zhengmenling Paragliding Base, and it's exactly where I am right now. Come with me as I take to the air. Zhengmenling Paragliding Base is situated on the side of Zhengmenling, overlooking Longun's shores, and is the only paragliding centre in Hainan located on a seaside cliff. With a steady stream of sea breezes and rolling hills, it's an ideal spot for paragliding, attracting many an enthusiast. Before taking to the air, I need firstly to don my flight gear with the help of the instructor.
1: 教练你好。
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1: 救生衣？
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1: 就是类似于在空中都可以坐着。
2: 对，
1: 坐着飞，
2: 就是坐着很舒服的。
1: 那挺好的，这么多的装备，感觉挺重的哈。
2: 对，它有海绵在里面，它有保护的嘛。
0: The instructor informs me that aside from the thrill and excitement of soaring through the skies, paragliders can also enjoy a bird's eye view of the stunning Shanqin Bay and marvel at natural wonders like Swallow Cave or Yenzidong and Nine Whale Stones, as well as the craggy coastline. The seamless blend of sea and sky is indeed a breathtaking sight.
2: 起飞的时候，有我们两个配合，就是我会命朝一个方向 让你一直往前跑。对，跑的过程中不要跳，不要蹲，不要一下子坐下来。一般这么好的风，只要我们走到悬崖，风它自然会把我们给升起来，不要跑那么快。
1: 好，我明白了，
2: 那我们就开始吧。
1: 可以 ，Let's go。
0: With everything now ready, we wait for a gust of wind to lift the paraglider up and carry us into the sky. Come fly with me on this aerial extravaganza.
1: Okay, so we've been flying up and down the coastline a few times, and now it's time for us to go into land.
0: Well, that was absolutely an unbelievable experience. I have done it once before, but I found that the scenery this time was a little bit different. Here on Wanning's coastline, there are the well-known black reefs that are just over there and over here. We could see those very clearly. We saw Yenzidong, we saw Zhengmenling itself, and we saw this wonderful coastline that just stretches for, I don't know, it must be 20 kilometers.I was a little bit nervous at first, just as we were going up. Oh, my heart did skip a beat, but it was too late by then to have misgivings, so I thought I'd just bite the bullet, sit back in my sofa in the sky and relax. And it was wonderful. There was no turbulence, there was nothing. It was just gliding seamlessly through the air. And the landing was pretty good too. Didn't hurt my bottom at all. The instructor's skill at controlling the paraglider sets my mind at ease,allowing me to take in the magnificent views all around me.
1: 辛苦你了啊，非常感谢您这个的专业的一个指导啊。我想问一下，你玩这个多少年了？
2: 我从2011年开始。